time, but I'm here to tell you, there's something else. 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You can always see the sun. Day.

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I let the sun shine down on me. 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